The Fall, Cody Johnson here on Froggy, playing the most country music. Mason hanging out with you just past 7. If you're not already there, get to the street dance, the Loco Day street dance in Dilworth. We're giving away a Wolf Pup camper at 7:30. Gotta get there quick. We're gonna get rid of it soon.

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Jordan Davis, I ain't saying. We are just moments away from giving away this camper. I don't know if you've already done it. I don't know if we're done. I'm simply just a messenger, and I just know we're giving away the Wolf Pup camper. Hurry up. Get to the street dance now.

Zach John King here on Froggy. As you may or may not know, I'm a huge Taco Bell connoisseur. I could go there every day if I could. But, you know, money exists and bills exist, so I can't. But I'm going to tell you about their new menu item here in a few songs. Man,

0: Bailey Zimmerman, Chevy Silverado here on Froggy. Taco Bell launched a $3 melty pepper jack steak burrito, and here's the catch: no veggies. So the virus that's going on right now, you know, they're trying to, you know, make sure that you don't even get a chance. So it's veggie-free menu item, and I think it's for the time being due to the accusations. But I love me a good T-Bell. 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

Wrong Hearts, Low Cash here on Froggy, playing the most country music. Just past 8. It's Friday. We made it. Thank goodness. And it's already feels like it's going way too fast. Slow down. Right now. Kane Brown.

Langley here on Froggy. Would you like to throw the first pitch at a Red Hawks baseball game? Or maybe you have a little sports fan at home that would love the spotlight and the bragging rights. Well, you can register for your chance at froggyweb.com. And if you're selected, we'll make sure you get a haul of tickets so friends and family can come witness your very first pitch. Up next, Corey Kent. That's

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Every generation has just a different idea. What might each idea be? I'll give you a quick synopsis in a few songs. First, Jordan Davis.

0: 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Every generation has a very different idea of what a good job looks like. Boomers associate a great job with stability and a long-term career. For Gen X, a good job is consistent without completely taking over their life. Millennials see a good job as something that offers more than just a fancy title. And for Gen Z believes that a great job is one that understands that they're human. And I couldn't agree more. Does these make sense with your generation? 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

Russell Dickerson here on Froggy 99.9, playing the most country music. Mason hanging out with you, nearing in on 9 o'clock. Heck yeah. We made it, but it's still going by too fast. And I need a beer. Right now, Luke Holmes. Got a lot.

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We play the most country on Froggy. Don't let you never

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Tucker Wetmore, brunette here on Froggy. You know, I try to listen to Tucker's advice about the brunette. You know, I love my blondes, but it's just, I don't know. It's so hard. I think I should just go for someone that likes me back. That's the key.

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I love me some golf. And it's good weather for golf. It's cooling down a little bit. Right now, Jason Aldean.

Think Is You Drunk, Riley Green here on Froggy. I got a question for you that we're going to answer in a few songs. What was the first major breaking news story you remember? Because I remember mine kind of vividly. I'll tell you in a few.

0: The wonderful Stella Lefty here on Froggy. I asked, what is the first major breaking news story that you remember? And I remember mine pretty vividly, only because my older brother kind of beat me up for it. Not in a teasing way, but it was when Michael Jackson died. And I remember it was my brother, his friend, and my sister. She was in the other room, and my brother was like, oh my God, Michael Jackson just died. And then my sister Marissa was like, no. And I was like, who the heck is Michael Jackson? And he's like, how do you not know who Michael Jackson is? And I got ridiculed, and then, you know, wealthily, you know, not beat up, but it was just like, how the freaking, and so, you know, we tussled, but I mean, I was a child, I didn't know, but that's my first major breaking news story that I remember.
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Jelly Roll, hands up here on Froggy. Hands up, it's Friday. We made it to the end of the week. Hope you're relaxing accordingly.

A bar song, Shaboozy, here on Froggy. Goodness gracious, it's so glorious to be alive today. Wow, that was too gospel of me. It was just, I'm just happy that it's Friday. How can you not be happy? It's Friday.

darling, when we go out downtown, your lipstick stained every coffee cup that I got in this house. The way you say I love you too's like rain on an old tin roof.

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Easy to Love, Dustin Lynch here on Froggy 99.9. Tom Holland, also known as Spider-Man, was on Hot Ones. I don't know if you've ever seen that, but they eat really, really hot spicy wings, and it's like truth or dare almost. And if you don't do it, then you have to eat a wing. Well, he made history, and I'm going to tell you why in a few songs. We could try.

0: Kenny Chesney, carry on here on Froggy. Tom Holland was a guest on the YouTube series Hot Ones, along with his co-star John Bernthal, when he made history. Tom threw up on the floor of the set. Host Sean Evans says it's the one time his celebrity guest yacked on set, so he made history. Tom was able to make it to the end of the show. He wasn't embarrassed at all. He actually asked to not get it cut from the episode, telling the producers, "You can use that." I could not imagine throwing, you know, I wasn't going to puke when I was in that fireman costume, but holy heck was I getting some heat.
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Graylin James water at a wedding. I actually just had a sip of water that was sitting right next to me because I thought it was mine. Turns out I didn't bring a water bottle into the studio, so it's Friday. I don't know why I did that right now, Corey Kent.

He's a ranch hand in a pinch, man. 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A cast iron skillet swinging lid flipper.

horseback. Now he's a buckskin, 15 hands, five-time team rope champion,

Thomas Rhett, after all the bars are closed, here on Froggy 99.9, playing the most country music. Mason hanging out with you just past 11 on your Friday. I'm tired. I've been awake far too long, and I think it's about time to go to bed. So let's wrap it up right now. Bailey Zimmerman.

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I have an artist that's going to be releasing two new songs on August 21st. Who may that be? I'll give you a hint. He has performed a concert before. Pretty vague, huh? I'll tell you in a few, right now. Scotty McCreary.

0: up at 4 a.m. so you don't have to. You're welcome. We're not heroes. We're just doing our job.
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0: Megan Maroney here on Froggy 99.9. This artist is releasing two new songs on August 21st, and this artist is Zach Top. He performed at a concert before. That was my hint. But he's dropping a two-pack single on August 21st with Good Girls and Cowgirls and Other Side of Hurtin'. So I will be very excited to listen to that one, and I'm sure you are too.
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Lainey Wilson here on Froggy, playing the most country music. Mason hung out with you today, and I will be back on Monday. Hopefully you made it out to the street dance. Hopefully you got to see my wonderful video of me being a firefighter. I should consider it, you know. But I'll probably keep my day job. Right now, Jason Aldean, don't tell on me.

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What we're trying to say is it's a lot of country. 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
1: 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Froggy 99.9, that's Jason Aldean. My name is Scotch. I'll be hanging out with you this morning. It's Saturday. Quit your moping around. Get up. Get a cup of coffee. Do something. 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

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What do you think about that, man?

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Froggy 99.9 playing the most country. Not just all night, but all morning too. 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Lainey Wilson now. 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

Well, it just might be that one. 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Cody Johnson before that, Froggy 99.9. Playing the most country. Good Saturday to you. Good Saturday morning. Blake Shelton coming up. Ugh. 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

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Luke Bryan, Froggy 99.9. 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Be her. 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

Dan and Shay Say So. 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Froggy 99.9. Good morning. 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

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Well, there's a time for burning it down, and then there's a time to just get to drinking. 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

It myself, John Morgan, Froggy 99.9, Dierks Bentley just before that. Good morning to you. Woo, look at all this music coming up. Russell Dickerson on the way. This is Justin Moore, ones that didn't make it back home on Froggy 99.9.

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a few more of them lies. Morgan Wallen, Froggy 99.9. Just before that, Luke Combs. Just that thing you want to hear on a Saturday morning. Ella Langley coming up. This is Kenny Chesney. Carry on.

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Shaboozy on the way. Blake Shelton now. 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

Banging a drum, Mr. Zach Top. Sounds like the radio with Shaboozy just before that. Froggy 99.9. Well, a good Saturday. It is a good one. Especially when you got Tim McGraw on the way right now. Country and She Knows It. This is Luke Bryan on Froggy 99.9.

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0: Silverado, the Chevy kind. Bailey Zimmerman with Carrie Underwood just before that. Froggy 99.9 Scotch, getting ready to get out there and enjoy my Saturday. Maybe you'll bump into me. Don't come looking. This is Jackson Dean and Froggy 99.9. See you Monday.
1: Got a hit.

Froggy 99.9. We're just after 10 o'clock. It's middays with Mandy. And this weekend is about Dilworth, Minnesota. They've got their Loco Days going on all of today and tomorrow. Now, even the parade is going to be kicking off in just 30 minutes on Highway 10. It looks like the parade announcers and bleachers are all going to be sorted out at Bell Bank, a great spot.

It's Miranda Lambert this morning on Froggy 99.9. This is Mandy hanging out with you and Riley Green playing right now. He actually mentioned that he is very much single and he plans to be that boy because there's one thing that's got to change before he finds true love, and it's his lifestyle. Being on the road, hanging out in bars, that's not where you find

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You got Tyler Hubbard this morning on Froggy 99.9. It's Mandy hanging out with you and Kane Brown. This man, we just found out he and Casey Musgraves are going to be headlining an all-new Australian Country Music Festival this next year.

music just sounds wrong anywhere else. You got a ride. 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

On Froggy 99.9, our next artist, he's got a wife, Sarah Bryce. So this is Lee Bryce playing right now. You'd think that there's some songs that maybe she wouldn't love so much. It would make sense, one of these songs, one of them girls, but it's not. It's I Don't Dance, because he released it before they got married. Here he is.

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Eric Church Springsteen on Froggy 99.9. You got Mandy hanging out with you, and here's a crazy person, Dustin Lynch. He can do 3 shows in 24 hours. That's insane to me. Here's Easy to Love.

perfect summer song. That's Luke Bryan on Froggy 99.9. And Dan and Shay, they kind of quietly started their tour, the Young Tour, with a concert last week in Louisville, Kentucky. But it doesn't fully start with like day after day concerts until September kicks off in Indiana, Noblesville.

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It's Parker McCollum on Froggy 99.9. It's Mandy hanging out with you this lunch hour. And it sounds like Taylor Swift could be back in the CMAs. She's in consideration for Single of the Year for

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on Froggy 99.9. This weekend, we're all about the Dilworth Local Days in Minnesota, and it looks like kicking off in less than an hour, we've got a lot of tournaments going on. We've got the Beanbag Tournament, a pool tournament, and poker tournament, and family egg toss kicking off. Where

James Rogers, Cold Beer, calling my name on Froggy 99.9. I got exciting news coming up this Thursday. We got to eat some ice cream all day. All day on Thursday for Miracle Treat Day. So go to Dairy Queen. A dollar or more of their sales are going for our kids. Here's John Morgan. We were young.

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2: 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Oh, never again.
1: One mass one.
3: That's crayon. 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

we saw Blake Shelton and Gwen Stefani celebrating their 5-year wedding anniversary. And it's like those situations, I'm sure you've been through it, where your anniversary lands on somebody else's wedding date. And that's exactly what happened. July 3rd has always been Gwen Stefani, Blake Shelton's anniversary, but now they share it with Taylor Swift and Travis Kelce.

Thomas Rhett. Just after 1 o'clock today, Froggy 99.9. This is Mandy hanging out with you. And this weekend is all about Dilworth Logo Days in Minnesota. And coming up later today, looks like 4 o'clock, we got family bingo that includes prizes. Also, 4 o'clock kicks off karaoke at Unwind.

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Florida Georgia Line. They are back together. Froggy 99.9. This is Mandy hanging out with you. And a couple of our Froggy listeners got to be lucky enough to see this guy this week at the North Dakota State Fair. We got Zach

the only morning show powered by caffeine and questionable life choices. You're wearing beige cords? With that sweater? Wake up call on Froggy 99.9. You do you.

That's Cole Swindell on Froggy 99.9. Bailey Zimmerman is just working his way to the top. He's got another headlining tour where he actually is the headliner for Somewhere Fest 2026. Guess what? His co-headliner is going to be DJ Dizzle, a.k.a. NBA legend Shaquille O'Neal. Here he is now, Chevy Silverado on Froggy 99.9. Why?

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on Froggy 99.9. It's Mandy hanging out with you for just a couple minutes longer because I got to get over to Dilworth Local Days. Come hang out. There's quite a few things that are going to be happening tonight. 4 o'clock kicks off family bingo, karaoke, and what I'm eyeing, the Italian dinners.

Oh, the Manny and I was on a boat that day. What a great day to be on a boat today, huh? Just after 2. Oh, man, mid-90s. It feels great. Weekend feels good here, huh? Kate Brown.

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It's Froggy 99.9.

Dustin Lynch and Small Town Boy on Froggy 99.9. For the rest of this afternoon now, we are looking at hot conditions, mainly sunny, mid-90s, clear tonight, 68th, and tomorrow partly cloudy. Another beautiful day with a high 96 tomorrow. Hardier, Church, Morgan Wallen, and Tim McGraw now. This is MacArthur. It's on Froggy 99.9.

Got my mind on you and my money on my mind. That's not the way it goes. 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It's a throwback back to my childhood growing up. Got my mind on money and my money. Lauren Elena, Chase Matthew now on Froggy.

0: 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It's Suns in the Bucket on Froggy 99.9. 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

That will Langley be her, Froggy. 99.9, Brian Scott. Got Shaboozy coming up here in just a few minutes. Right now, it's Luke Combs. This is Forever After All. It's Froggy 99.9.

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Danny Wilson, Watermelon Moonshine on Froggy 99.9. Anyone know where I can get some Watermelon Moonshine tonight? That feels like a great drink for a day like today. It's Dan and Shay now. This is Say So, Froggy 99.9.

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Jason LD, my kind of party at Froggy 99.9. Lots of sunshine yet the rest of this afternoon into this evening as well. Feels good, nice and warm, mid-90s, clear 68 tonight and tomorrow. Looking at partly cloudy skies with a high 96. 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

0: look moving on. Ain't How You Look Moving On. That is Josh Ross on Froggy 99.9, the most country. Does anybody really like the way they look when they move on, right? I mean, I don't care if you are the one that started the breakup or if they started the breakup. This might sound petty, but you don't want to seem happy. Well, maybe you do want to seem happy, just not with you. Yeah, that's what I'm trying to say. Taylor Swift, Luke Combs, John Party, all coming up before 4 this afternoon. Froggy 99.9.
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Taylor Swift, I knew it, I knew you. Froggy 99.9, Brian Scott with John Party now. If you are lonely, hopefully tonight will be the night. The last night lonely for you. It's John Party on Froggy 99.9.

Jason Aldean and Carrie Underwood, If I Didn't Love You on Froggy 99.9. Just after 4 o'clock, it's Brian Scott. Thanks for letting us be your soundtrack for this beautiful, nice, hot, warm summer weekend. It's John Morgan now. This is Kid Myself. 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

Keith Urban, it's a long, hot summer, that is for sure. It's a long, hot weekend, beautiful summer weekend. Felt good today and continues to feel good, that warm weather. The sunshine feels awesome. It's going to be clear tonight. A few passing clouds possible. Overnight low of 68. And tomorrow, looking at partly cloudy skies with a high again, 96. It's Russell Dickerson now. 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

0: on Froggy 99.9. Thank you for letting me be by you. I'd prefer if you had your radio or your app next to you and we were on a boat somewhere. That's what I would prefer, because I'd like to get some sunshine. There's not much sunshine coming in the studio other than the window over here. But I'd love to be by you on a boat right now. So if you have a boat, at least maybe tomorrow, think about taking it out and bringing us along. That'd be awesome. I would love it if I could be by you in your radio on a boat somewhere. Thank you in advance.
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Not sure what kind of truck that Heart is. Maybe it's a white Chevy Silverado. 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

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Looking at mainly clear skies, maybe a few passing clouds, 68 for your low. Tomorrow, partly cloudy, 96. Going to be mostly sunny on Monday with those temps in the lower 90s. Jelly now, hands up, Froggy 99.9.

It's Gabby Barrett, I hope, on Froggy 99.9. Brian Scott with Megan Maroney now. Part of the most country we bring you here on Froggy 99.9. It's Beautiful Things.

0: Morgan Wallen and Noe on Froggy 99.9. Thank you so much for being part of our Froggy family this afternoon. If you don't have one of our Froggy golf passes yet, if you haven't taken the time to order one online, you should definitely do so. Because if you are a golfer and you don't have the Froggy golf pass, I don't know what you're waiting for. You better hurry up and get one before summer's all gone, all right? FroggyWeb.com, it's $149. 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

There's Kane Brown and Woman at Froggy 99.9. Brian Scott, 3 minutes before 6 with Luke Combs and Eric Church. Now, this is Does to Me. Froggy 99.9. I was

Oh, what a perfect day for some margs, right? Three margs in a shot. That's what I'm talking about. Order one up. I'll be there after work. Lauren Lane and Chase Matthew now. This is On My Exes on Froggy 99.9.

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Jason Aldean is the truth. On Froggy 99.9 tonight, going to be clear sky, 68. Partly cloudy, upper 90s tomorrow, then mostly sunny on Monday with a high 93. This is Graylin James. It's called Water at a Wedding. It's on Froggy 99.9.

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What we're trying to say is it's a lot of country. 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

0: 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Thank you so much for being part of our Froggy family. 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Scotch and Mandy, they're hilarious. 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